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1: Sergeant Cruz out in that area right now.

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0: 284 over 2, bound. Cleared registration. Students partially obstructed, I'll advise full plate later. Starts with Edward Frank Robert, 35, looks like 79, I'll advise.

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7-2-4-3-6, set to stop. Five 9.2 bound to bridge, nearing a regional

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1: 7301.
0: B330/3, eastbound with New York, John David Charles, 8243.
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think you with over Rex 3-6-2, Houston, safely for Gold 7 by 2 acknowledge on the hour security check, 730-765. Seven three one three seven three four seven. 7314 7308. 7323 7301. 0400 0402 4.

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0: New York State, we're at over KRS 3860 Houston State, we control, stand by to acknowledge 5 and post realignment with place. Done 380, post 13198. Seven, 325, post 14, 224, 249.
1: 3225.
0: 7313, post 15, 249, 274. 7314, post 16, 274, 299.
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0: 7323. Post 17, 299, 324.
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0: 7301, post 18, 324, 350.
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0: 0502, 0273.

New York State, the way I thought he here, X-ray 86, to receive small safety control, standby to acknowledge final on the R3 check, 7380.

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0: 732 is on.
1: I got a Radix 250 westbound, so Volkswagen just shot, flew, driving erratically, unable to maintain lane, and then pulled over at mile marker 250 westbound. That's all I got off.
0: Time event.
1: 71, 71 at 825.

Westbound mile marker 286 of the Alton Aircraft, Henry Robert Michael 6174, Henry Robert Michael 6174.

0: Westbound lawmaker 286, Abbey Out Mestress is Reg 3, David King Boy 43, 3 David King Boy 43.
1: 7362, show me back on the main line, clear for Mark.
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0: Corbett DB. Give me the service area. 210 eastbound. It's going to be a white SUV, half on the grass, half on the ramp by the gas station in the service area. Person with something on the wheel.
1: Received time and event. I already checked on them, and I was running my pulse. They were sleeping. They're fine.

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0: up in the area of 272.9 now. 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Patient doesn't speak English. We tried the LAQ line a few times and call keeps dropping. Unsure what kind of vehicle.
1: That DV that you just called in to the trooper, was that at 272.9?
0: Yeah, that's from eastbound, 272.9 east.
1: Okay, copy that. We just pulled up on that to check on them. 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
0: If you're behind them, you can take them to me.
1: Alright, getting out to speak to him now. It's a black GMC Denali pickup truck.
0: Yeah.

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0: 36221. My partner is getting a name and number for you. 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
1: Can I just confirm, he doesn't have a trailer, correct? And it's
0: no trailer, duly correct, just a regular pickup truck.
1: Where is it?
0: Would you like a name and number for this?
1: Yes.
0: Yeah, alright, one moment.
1: 7322, it sounds like you can disregard.
0: Receive. Alright, 101.

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0: Eastbound 7345.
1: Eastbound mile marker 286 of your New York Grid 4.2, 4.2.

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0: 3412 to Syracuse.
1: Eastbound 341.
0: That tire debris in the 2295 area has been removed.
1: Okay, 11:20.

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1: Eastbound mile marker 284 of the Atlas, Illinois Ridge. David Henry 292.

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1: That's not 341.
0: Have you been advised of an abandoned utility trailer 229.9?
1: Negative,
0: which
1: direction?
0: Eastbound right shoulder. Trailer has a flat tire. License plate is Boy Nora 17197. There is a lawn tractor on it.

0: 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Can you have 29.9 eastbound? Got a abandoned vehicle. It's going to be a police facility with a lawn tractor on it.
1: Receive.
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0: están haciendo. 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
1: 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They'll be back within the hour.
0: Okay, so we're going to start the clock on this?
1: Okay. Sure. Affirmative. 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I'll check back on it while I'm making my round. 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
1: Received. Just updating for the location, it's going to be 228.9, 228.9.

Michael Charlie 4435 6. Michael Charlie 4435 6.

Matthew, Sarah, keep maintenance. Exit 35 westbound, approximately 2 miles before, got a large box in the left lane.

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1: Syracuse. The box that was in the lane was at 34A, and it has been removed.

0: 6, on 732.
1: LV's back out with that trailer. 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

0: 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And Iowa Reg is Tom Paul Ocean 22.
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7345 to go. Now, Marcus 285, I'll be out with Pennsylvania Ridge, North David Adams 2917, North David Adams 2917.

this is 7322. Passing exit 34 westbound. Going to be a black pickup truck, high speed, passing in the shoulder.

0: 3738. Got an unsafe vehicle, 186 westbound. It's going to be a tractor trailer hauling trash and other things like cushions. Looks like they're going to be falling off. Got a New York plate of Charles Adam, 88026.
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0: F-1457, thank you.

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1: Syracuse 916.
0: 316 Syracuse. I'm behind a Kolochi garbage hauler at 243 eastbound. His front of the tarp is disconnected from the trailer, flopping 2-3 feet above the trailer. He's hitting almost every bridge he goes under.
1: Hit the bridge with the tarp?
0: Yeah, it's affirmative.
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0: That's affirmative. 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It's orangish.

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1: Okay.

0: Buffalo or 027322. On 243 eastbound, Colucci garbage truck, orange in color. Tarp is loose on the top of the truck. Third is the tarp will come off and hit a vehicle.
1: If it's still rolling eastbound, I'm way behind that. You're going to have to send the 14 post.
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1: I just cleared that stop. I had a Colucci truck go by me. I thought that was the one, so I cleared it quickly, but I'm going to wait at the Utica exit.
2: We're going to have a maintenance unit out behind it.
1: 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Could I just get the time and event, please?
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2: 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I'm stationary on the wide shoulder just before the impact.
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0: Yeah, he's just crossing that hill right now.

0: 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I'm going to be stopping him. It's going to be New York trailer. Charles Henry, 74983. CH, 74983.
1: 40 feet at 50 feet.

0: 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I'll be clear.
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1: 322.
0: 265 westbound out with unknown trailer registration, all advised.

0: 7345. It's going to be between exits 35 and exit 34A eastbound. Black kitten on the right shoulder trying to get onto the roadway from the grass, but appeared to be stuck. No further information. It's going to be event 278 at 16.
1: 7322 Syracuse, clear left.
0: 7322, do you have that red?
1: That's affirmative.
0: Go ahead with that.
1: It's going to be Mary David Frank, 2426.
0: 3 2 2 16 4.

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0: 345.
1: Eastbound Monmouth, 8280. I'll be out with New York Ridge, Lincoln X-ray, John 9013. Lincoln X-ray, John 9013.
0: 1740.

0: Headquarters 7338. Simple information, an LPR had passed an SB Skyler at 5:40 p.m. for a felony warrant.
1: Received. They're going eastbound. Might as well advise zone 2-2.
0: Yeah, you'd be able to zones 1-2 and 3-0 at the westmost car known zone 2.
1: Thank you.

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1: Seven three five five.
0: On a report of an erratic. It's going to be from 306.4 westbound. The white Ford escaped, missing half the rear bumper, traveling at a high rate of speed, passing on the shoulder. Going in a license plate of Lincoln Paul Henry, 1379, comes back to a 2012 Ford Escape, and registered out of Gouverneur, New York. It's going to be event 325 and 1836.
1: Copy.
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0: Seven
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0: ahead
1: limit. 012, license plate K as in Kite, E as in Dirt, E as in Zebra, 7171, New York plate.
0: Precinct, you said the invoice was 40182, correct? Alright, at 1842, thank you.

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1: Seven three two five post 13 198 to 220 7322 Syracuse, he'll be in at 2000. I'll be here for the next half an hour.
0: Received. 7333 post 14, 220 to 244.
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0: 7305, post 14, 224 to 249.
1: 17.
0: 7321, post 15, 249 to 274.
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0: 340, post 16, 274 to 299.
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0: 7343, post 17, 299 to 324. 7306, post 18, 324 to 350.
1: 3243.
0: 1934, R29.

0: 7321 Syracuse, traffic stop Ontario.
1: 7325, 321.
0: 21, I'm at 249 eastbound, Ontario Reg. David, William, David, 327.

0: York State Thruway Authority, Terex, 386 Syracuse, Gulf State Police Patrol, standby for post realignment. 7333 post 13, 198 to 224. Post 14, 224 to 249.
1: 14.
0: 7343, post 15, 249 to 274.
1: 7.
0: 7305, post 16, 274 to 299.
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0: 7340, post 17, 299 to 324.
1: 12.
0: 7306, post 18, 324 to 350.
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0: Clear State Thruway 30K or 386 Syracuse. 20-01R29. 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